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2: 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Esta obra ganó el concurso de Bourges en 2009.
3: Anyway, can you hear me? 1, 2, 3. 1, 2, 3. Have you already started recording? Okay. But I might talk about a building from time to time as an example. Okay, I'm ready. It's running. The most beautiful image I've ever found is in a children's story. It's a picture of a whale carrying a village on its back. For me, that's New York, a sea monster that has surfaced and will stay on top of the water, a creature that the city was built on. Architects have changed its skin so that the animal can be attached to the sky. Towers, needles that scrape the sky, I am one of those people. In the past, we looked at the ground that came up out of the water. It was in the days of Manhattan, Brooklyn, and Bronx Farm. Today, there are towers everywhere. Today, we look at the sky. The city has grown up.

Here's the thing, here's the thing, here's the thing, here's the thing, here's the thing, here's the thing, here's the thing, here's the thing, here's the thing, here's the thing, here's the thing, here's the thing, here's the thing, here's the thing, here's the thing, here's the thing, here's the thing, here's the thing, here's the thing, here's the thing, here's the thing, here's the thing, here's the thing, here's the thing, here's the thing, here's the thing, here's the thing, here's the thing, here's the thing, here's the thing, here's the thing, here's the thing, here's the thing, here's the thing, here's the thing, here's the thing, here's the thing, here's the thing, here's the thing, here's the thing, here's the thing, here's the thing, here's the thing, here's the thing, here's the thing, here's the thing, here's the thing, here's the thing, here's the thing, here's the thing, here's the thing, here's the thing, here's the thing, here's the thing, here's the thing, here's the thing, here's the thing, here's the thing, here's the thing, here's the thing, here's the thing, here's the thing, here's the thing

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0: tyrants of iron, slender, strong, light, splendidly uprising toward clear skies.
1: Larger adjoining islands, the heights, the villas.

big avenues if you ignite, because New York becomes a little bit hilly up there. Manhattan becomes a little bit hilly, so if you manage to be on top of one of those hills and you look down and you are on one of these avenues, you can almost follow this the boulevard down to the southern tip. And when the lights are on and it's dark, it looks amazingly beautiful.